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Radio Cécile, your home no matter where you are. Stay tuned. 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
1: When everybody is against you, I don't believe in you no more. It's a lonely feeling. Oh, it hurts very badly. Have people that you love close to you that look at you with that look and say, why don't you try something else? Why don't you give up?
2: You're going to be called crazy as you take this ride to the next level.
3: You don't have nothing but lint in the corner of your pockets. You're out here talking about living your dream. And people laughing at you. And they're doubting you. People are going to think you're crazy. And sometimes you're going to think you're crazy. You're going to question yourself.
1: You can lose your job. You can make mistake after mistake after mistake. You can lose your money. They can laugh at you. They can say you can't come back. Lose your home, lose your car. Everything, but you won't lose one truth. That is, that there's something in you that's greater than what you are now going through.
2: Will some people make fun of you? Might a person you love doubt you or leave you? Yes. But which is nobler? Falling dutifully in line with what everyone wants? Or speaking up for what's right for you? You must ask which your life is about. Fear or freedom? The cage or courage?
4: What do victims do? They give away their power to external circumstances. It's because of my mother, my father, my sister, my industry. It's because I was heartbroken. It's because of a divorce. It's because of an illness. It's because I'm poor. It's because of the way I look. It's because of the color of my skin. It's because I'm not smart enough.
5: It's my journey. Nobody decides what I make. Nobody decides how I live. Nobody decides my life. I'm not a victim. I'm a victor. The only thing stands between your success. The only thing stands from you doing what you know you've been called to do. The only thing is you. Nobody can stop you.
6: I need you every single day. For every minute that you think you can't do it, I need you to offset it with dreaming about the fact that you can.
5: If you have a 30-minute pity party, I need you to have an hour success party. I need us to look at all the possibilities, all of the potential, and I need us to go for it every single day.
4: When you stand for mastery, the world will not understand you. When you say, I want to scale the next startup, and I want to be the next Picasso, and I want to be the next craft master, and you start to dial into the little details and stand for the best, and read the best, and do the best, and live in a rare air way, you will be so different from the chattering voices of most people. And that's why every visionary was initially ridiculed before they were revered. It's lonely. You're going to feel like giving up. You will be laughed at. People will call you crazy. You will be misunderstood. Why are you reading so much? Why is it important to you to be world class? Why do you sweat the details? Why is the user experience

0: experience so important? Why?
1: Why can't you be satisfied? Why do you always gotta get things so perfect? Why do you spend so much time here? When you're obsessed, people think you're nuts.
0: There's some people that won't like you. Who do you think you are? You're arrogant. What do you think you can do?
1: When people don't understand you anymore, you're in that spot of obsession and drive.
2: Get strong enough in your own skin that when people laugh at you or when they throw stones at you, you keep on going.
0: What reason can you remember that you can call on, that you can reach on, that can make you get back up? Find that reason. Because when life had knocked me down, I said, life, I'm doing this because I want to make my mama proud of me. I'm doing this because I want my children to have a better life than what I have. I'm doing this because all my life I've been told I'd be a loser, that I wouldn't make it. I'm doing this to make them alive. I believe like Frank Sinatra, he said, the best revenge in life is massive success. I'm doing this so I can become massively successful. I'm going for me because I've made a different kind of commitment with my life. This is something I have got to do.
3: I dare you to bet against me. I dare you to tell me it's not gonna happen. I love it, because I know, maybe not today, maybe not tomorrow, but at some point, I'm gonna prove you wrong.
0: I want to be thoroughly used up when I die. For the harder I work, the more I live. And you've got to know that you are worth all of your efforts, and that the key to your motivation, as you get a larger vision of yourself, is to know that you have something to give. Is to know that you have a reason for being in the universe at this point in time. You've got to learn to make a conscious, deliberate, determined effort to stand up inside yourself. You're standing up for your dreams. You're standing up for peace of mind. You're standing up for health. You want it, and you're going to go all out to have it. You got to change the way you think. All you need to do is change your thinking and you change your world. You don't need to change anything else. What would your life be like as you look toward the future if you decided, I'm not going to allow my fears to stop me? If you decided to want that which you desire so strongly that it prepares you past your fears, that you experience the fear and do it anyway.
4: Eh bien voilà, tu peux écouter réflexion pour ça la zone mercredi pensée du jour et pareil on capable entendre un bon message qui gère fait ressortir l'OCM progrès l'OCM la victoire pas tout du 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

Good morning. Welcome to a news summary for this Wednesday, the 20th of May. Indian Ocean Tuna Commission held its 30th session in the Maldives from 11th to 15th May, bringing together member countries and observers to discuss the conservation and sustainable management of tuna and related species in the Indian Ocean. The Seychelles delegation, led by Dr. Ian Robinson, CEO of SFA, including representatives from the Ministry of Fisheries, Agriculture and Blue Economy, Seychelles Fisheries Authority, and industry stakeholders, took part in the negotiations on issues such as stock sustainability, catch allocations, compliance, monitoring, and regional fisheries governance. During the session, 17 proposals were discussed, leading to the adoption of 7 resolutions and conservation measures. Seychelles emphasized science-based and practical fisheries management approaches that support the needs of small island developing states, while reaffirming its commitment to sustainable tuna fisheries and regional cooperation through the IOTC. Vice President Sébastien Pillet has revealed that 5,027 applicants have open accounts with the housing finance company and are awaiting housing assistance. Speaking in the National Assembly yesterday morning, he said that 2,604 applicants are on the affordable housing list. On the affordable housing list, 798 are waiting for mid-range condos, while 126 are on the condominium list. Another 609 applicants are in the process of securing housing loans. He also noted that 3,528 applicants are up to date with their home saving scheme contributions, which is a key requirement to qualify for housing. Meanwhile, Vice President Pillet addressed land development plans in Grand Asmahe, announcing that the 15 plots of land will be included in phase 4 of the Barbaro housing project. However, he says one of the ministry's biggest challenges remain the installation of infrastructure on newly identified land. The Minister for Transport, Ports and Civil Aviation, Veronica Laporte, stated that reducing congestion and improving road safety are not solely the responsibility of her department, but require a partnership between several departments and agencies, as well as the general public. The minister noted that road congestion is a complex problem that has persisted for many years and requires a variety of

0: at least 19 people in the southern Lebanon. The country's health ministry has said 10 of them, including three children and three women, were killed in a single attack that hit a house in the town of Deir Kanun. Lebanon was drawn into the war on March 2nd when the Iran-backed armed Shia Islamist group Hezbollah fired rockets at Israel in retaliation for U.S.-Israeli strikes that killed Iran's supreme leader. The latest death, less than a week after the U.S. said that Lebanon and Israel had agreed to extend a ceasefire by 45 days, with two sides set to resume talks at the beginning of June. Despite the extension, both Israel and the Hezbollah have continued to exchange fire, especially in the southern Lebanon. With this, we come to the end of a news summary. I'll be back at 7:30 for the French news.
1: Et bien voilà, tu peux suivre résumé nouvelle en anglais qui est présenté par Nolis Rose Wow.
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past 7 a.m. So it's time to take a look at the weather forecast for this Wednesday, 20th of May 2026. And according to Met Office, for today we're expecting sunny intervals, and the wind will be a variable tending southwest at a speed of 5 to 25 kilometers per hour. And maximum temperature for the day will be between 30 to 31 degrees Celsius, whereas humidity will be between 70 to 75%. And the state of the sea will be calm, whereas for the tide movement, we've experienced a high tide at 6:51 this morning at a height of 1.2 meter, and we'll be expecting a low tide at 23 minutes past 12 in the afternoon at a height of 0.5 meter. And the next high tide will be tonight at 7 p.m. at a height of 1.9 meters. And finally, the sun rose at 6:18 this morning and is expected to set tonight at 6:12. And that's the weather forecast, ladies and gentlemen, for this Wednesday, 20th of May, 2026.

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1: Thank

think about the generations and to say we want to make it a better place for our children and our children's children so that they know it's a better world for them. I think they can make it a better place.

A very good evening to you. This is Marie May with the news bulletin. Coming up today, the Ministry of Health launches rapid triple tests for HIV, syphilis, and hepatitis B in pregnant women. The National Assembly was halted today after LES members refused to return for the second sitting. Students at the School of A-Level Studies were recognized for their outstanding academic achievements, with Zoe Musa as the overall winner of the President's Cup. Ebola outbreak grows as the World Health Organization confirms hundreds of suspected cases. And the Russian President Vladimir Putin is in China, where he has signed a strategic partnership treaty. The details. The Ministry of Health has launched a new rapid testing service to detect all at once HIV, syphilis, and hepatitis B infections in pregnant women. The aim is to provide early interventions in positive cases, and this is to prevent the transmission of the infections to babies. At the launch yesterday by the Minister for Health, a group of health professionals followed a training session on how to use a testing kit. Seychelles is the first country in Central and Eastern Africa to make use of the triple testing kit. Minister Marvin Fani said the new testing kit was an investment for the country.

National Assembly was unable to finish its work today after the LDS members refused to return for the second sitting following the morning break. In a statement, the office of the leader of the opposition said the move was a protest against assembly procedures, including Speaker Azarele Nesta's decision to limit supplementary questions during question time. LDS members also said Vice President Sébastien Pillet gave long replies and made accusations they could not respond to. The sitting was later suspended because there were not enough members present for a quorum. Earlier, opposition leader Bernard Roche questioned the Vice President about cost linked to a fuel tanker docked outside of the port. Mr. Pillet said no extra costs were being incurred. He also said prices of some essential SEC products have gone down since February. However, he added that some traders were using the conflict in the Middle East as justification to increase prices on certain goods. During yesterday's sitting of the National Assembly, members approved the culture Heritage and Arts Bill 2026, with 11 United Seychelles members voting in favor, while 10 LDS members abstained. The new bill replaces the National Institute for Culture, Heritage and Arts Act, which has been in place for the past 5 years. Presenting the bill, the minister responsible for culture, Amanda Bernstein, said the government decided to repeal the existing law because of a number of shortcomings, including a lack of transparency in management. Minister Bernstein added that the new legislation is better aligned with the country's national vision and the government's priorities. Students at the School of A-Level Studies, SALS, were recognized for outstanding academic achievements during a certificate presentation ceremony held this afternoon at the International Conference Center. 98 students from the 2024-2025 cohort were honored, with top performers in individual subjects also receiving awards. Zoe Musa was named overall winner

of the President's Cup, the institution's highest academic distinction. Craig LaFortune received the award for best academic performance, while Jade Dubillon earned the newly introduced Ambassador Award for her contribution to school activities. Special prizes were also presented to students showing the greatest improvement and consistent performance throughout their studies. Hélène Larue is the principal of SALS.

Now a quick look at the international news. There are now 600 suspected cases of Ebola and 139 suspected deaths, says the World Health Organization, WHO. The numbers are expected to rise further given the time taken to detect the virus. 51 cases have now been confirmed in the Democratic Republic of Congo, where the first case was reported, and two in neighboring Uganda, WHO chief Dr. Tedros Adhanom Ghebreyesus said today. Speaking to journalists in Geneva, he said the outbreak of the Bundibugyo species of Ebola was likely to have started a couple of months ago. Chinese President Xi Jinping welcomed Russian President Vladimir Putin with an honor guard and gun salute at the Great Hall of the People today. At a joint summit, both leaders condemned U.S. President Donald Trump's Golden Dome missile defense shield plans and Washington's irresponsible nuclear policy a week after Xi hosted Trump in Beijing. A statement from Xi and Putin said Trump's plan for a ground and space-based missile interceptor system posed a threat to the global strategic stability. Xi and Putin, who have met more than 40 times, both stressed the closeness of the Russia-China ties that they sealed in 2022 with the signing of a strategic partnership treaty less than 3 weeks before Moscow's full-scale invasion of Ukraine. Putin also invited Xi to visit Russia next year. Let's take a quick look at the weather forecast for today and tomorrow. Tonight will be partly cloudy with the wind variable tending southwest at a speed of 5 to 25 kilometers per hour. The state of the sea will be calm to slight. Tomorrow there will be sunny intervals with showers, with the southwest wind blowing at a speed of 15 to 35 kilometers per hour. The state of the sea will be slight to moderate. Tide movement: high tide will be at 7 this evening at a height of 1.90 over the meters. Low tide will be at 2:05 early tomorrow morning, 0.5 over meter. The next high tide will be tomorrow morning at a height of 1.2 meters at 47 minutes past 7, at 7:47. The next low tide will be at 1:17 tomorrow afternoon at a height of 0.6 of a meter. The sun will rise at 6:18 and will set at 6:12. Now we shall close the English bulletin with the final look at the headlines. The Minister of Health launched the rapid triple test for HIV.